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Those cool kids, I don't know pain the way that you know it now. Just hear me out. Born as a boy, I'm taught to not feel so I own.

oogie, oogie, oogie, jiggle, wiggle, and dance like the roof on fire. We go drink drinks and take shots until we fall out like the roof on fire. Now, baby, get my booty naked, take off all your clothes and light the roof on fire. Tell him, baby, baby, baby, baby, baby, baby, baby, baby, baby, baby, I'm on fire. I tell him, baby, baby, baby, baby, baby, baby, baby, baby, baby, baby, I'm a fireball.